dock of Tiger Bay, on the road to Mandalay, from Bombay to Santa Fe, over the hills.

0: Classics.
1: Hit it. 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It ain't no country club either.

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Every monkey like to be in my place instead of me, cause I'm the king of bongo, baby, I'm the king of bongo bong.

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1: Well, we want to be free. We want to be free to do what we want to do. And we want to get loaded. And we want to have a good time. And that's what we're going to do.
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1: 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We're going to have a party.

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That must be her sister, right? They go into the 7-Eleven, and I keep walking. And I keep walking.

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And we could have some. And he's up there. What's that? Hawaiian noises. He's

you might know of the original sin. And you might know how to play with fire.